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Today, a new crisis has arisen. Citizens, hear me out. 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

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Free your mind.

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A fucking sign on my back that says save me? Do I look like I need that?

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A language of the heart. Languages in the Polish forest where language wasn't needed. Some kind of

0: One, two, three, four, five, six, seven, eight, nine, ten.
1: Malfunctioning. This is not the wrong room. We are in a crisis situation.

You're not paying attention. You can always fight for something better, because that's your life.

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You know? I wish it's been gold and